ain't a masterpiece. 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

0: 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I got something I wanna talk about.
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1: 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I just
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Your top 20 hits of the week are coming up. Top 20 countdown. And now, your top 20 hits of the week with Ted and Felix. Number 20. So.

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I look so good, you look so good, maybe we should all leak it together. 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
1: 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How many times you gonna call me? God damn, ich bin tripping.